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Keep the beast in my nature under ceaseless attack. I get no sleep. I can't get no sleep.

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Happy 104. I'm too sexy for my love. Too sexy for my love. 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

0: 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I'm so
1: 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Παίζει τα καλύτερα 80's. I think I like it. 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

0: Brittany, before you go, there's something I want you to have.
1: 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But wait a minute, isn't this...
0: Yeah, yes it is.
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0: Well, baby, I went down and got it for you.

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0: 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We'll give it a shot. Non-stop. 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
2: 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Too sexy for my love. Love's going to leave me.

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So when it's black, this insomniac, take an original tack. 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I get no sleep. 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
1: 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But wait a minute, isn't this...
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Happy 104. Come here, baby. You know you drive me up a wall, the way you make good for a nasty trick.